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0: Oslo Gospel Choir framførte leie Ditt år en lykt for min fot. Vi fjerde at det nå at høyre Johnny Cash, og hese fjerde vi sendes noen Why Me Lord.
1: Thank you very much. Thank you very much. I've been so blessed in my life. I want to thank God for the salvation that we've got through accepting Jesus Christ our Lord. And I want to say publicly to you, the folks here gathered tonight, to the fans and to my friends in the music business, Jesus Christ is Lord in my life. Jesus Christ is Lord. Mr. Earl Poobal on piano, Marty Stewart on bass, we'd like to do a song that kind of asks a question. What did I do to deserve all the blessings you've given me, Lord? Why me, Lord? Why me, Lord? What have I ever done to deserve even one of the blessings I've known? Why me, Lord?

What does it mean to listen? I mean, really listen. With no distractions or divisions, clear, careful decisions where the outcast is first to be considered. Listening to listen, not to respond. Why is it now that listening with our eyes just does not correspond? See, when the rabbi gave the sermon, he called us to look beyond. The people around us, whose presence we completely ignore, those we label as poor or people who just can't do this anymore, or those whose society has decided are just not worth fighting for.

to no longer be silent or hidden. This is an invitation to the Beatitudes vision, to understand the message more accurately than sniper precision, to bring forth a world a misfit envisions.

I wrote this song with a couple of good friends of mine, Christian Stanfield and Jonas Myrin. They are brilliant songwriters and happen to be brilliant people too. And it was fun to get in a room with them. And Christian had this original thought, and then Jonas and I got there with him and helped shape it. And it's really the song Wider as the Sky is really another song just exalting God and helping people to lift him high. It's actually an interesting song. It doesn't really have a chorus or verse. I would say it's more like a section song, section A, section B, section C. So you can kind of interchange those sections and play this song in different ways. I kind of like that about it. I guess the point of this song is that our culture likes to elevate a name, a product, a brand. You know, there's so many names and brands and things fighting for prominence and sway in our worlds of music and politics and media and commerce. But the scripture, the Bible, tells a different story. It says in Philippians chapter 2, at the name of Jesus, every knee should bow. And that's where this song's leading. Hope it leads you there too. Let all the other names fade away, as the song says. Let all the other names fade away. Jesus, take your place.

0: Good morning, everyone.
1: Good morning.
0: As we have introduced ourselves, but we'll do it again because I don't think we introduced ourselves to everyone. My name is Honey, and I'm from South Africa.
2: My name is Kathy, and I'm from Paraguay.
3: My name is Boca, I'm from Kazakhstan.
4: My name is Nathaniel, and I'm from the United Kingdom.
0: And we're from the Logos Hope, the ship that you guys used to call Narona. And we're here today to just share with you a little bit about ourselves, where we come from, how we ended on the ship, and how God has used us to travel around different nations sharing the gospel. And we're going to open up with a word of prayer and then sing a few songs and then share. Let's close our eyes. Dear Lord, thank you so much for this morning. Thank you that we can be here. Pray, Lord, that may you bless every heart in this room, Lord. Whatever story you want to tell today, that you open their hearts and you touch the words that will come out of our mouths. That your Holy Spirit will hover around this room, God. And that you speak to us in the way that you want. I pray, Lord, that every seed that we planted will be planted after today, will land on good, fertile ground, and it will take root. In Jesus' name I pray, amen. We have songbooks, not too many, but I hope we can share some of them. The song is on page 38, called Goodness of God. If you also have internet, you can look up the

0: piercer.
1: So at the time I heard about Logos Hope, and yeah, it's a long story, but I will try it shorter. So to come to Logos Hope, I should not have a debt. So this is a requirement of the coming to the ship. But I had a debt.
0: So then, it's all heard you Logos Hope, it's a length of Esperanza Gerana Sistra, and as we heard you Logos Hope, so we are going to fare on board a ship, so I grow no time, and it's not a school. Kanske inte skuld för att du ska vara ombord och jag hinner gå skuld.
1: That guy who offered me a job, so he helped me to get through, so to pay back all these debts, loans. Yeah, because my salary was, if I had salary, and most of them went to the loan, and I had to live, like I had a like apartment live loans, and these things I was very like distressed.
0: So he's in here from Gamma Arbay, and he holds the measure. I said, we had to put a loan or school not to yet. Tandone som jag köpte till arbetet, det mesta du tar för till att betala lån i hela enhet och uppgås och allt skulle betalas. 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
1: Yeah, so that guy helped me to pay that. So he gave me advices how to save and to pay. And so I could come to Logos Hope.
0: Så han sen här med Jimmy Arpa, han just med oss nu vid att ställa landet, och han gav mig bra om hur jag kunde gå in med pengar, tjäna sina pengar upp så att jag kunde skulda för er och så jag kunde komma till Logos Hope.
1: So in the Logos Hope, do you remember that I told you about course that, so I talked with one guy who was very close to me.
0: So då så kom till Logos och minnas det att jag fortalte om ett förbannelse som var i familjen jag med. 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
1: So when I told that, he said, you should bless your family because the opposite side of curse is blessing. Yeah, so you should bless those people and bless your family, because your family was cursed, like someone cursed your family, but you should say blessing.
0: Og da jeg så forteller honom om det her ved forbannelsen, og så sier han at du skal sikna eisen til familien, tog at det motsatte er en forbannelse til sikning. 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
1: And I started to bless my family. And because before that, my mom and my sister had like strife between them. Yeah, so it was a difficult time. I had this very, for me it was difficult to see them always arguing. Yeah, because, it's a long story, but yeah, they had a strife. So I was very tired of it, yeah.
0: Jeg ber så at å sikne av familien jeg kommer, og mamma min og søsken min her hadde strøykørende, og det var veldig trobult kommer å være vittne til de her kjekkene som alle hadde vært med til den der bare, og gjort hos jeg skulle ikke da, men det var strøyk til å ta med til den, og ta kjekk med meg og mot meg.
1: 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Yeah, so these words we started to read and announce it.
0: Så hesten her han sender meg så år til en sikning, og jeg sender det så hesten til min familie, hans årene om at vi elsker jeg, vi godtikken, og vi verdt og Kristus blået, og vi i hånden, og at vi begynner liksom å lese det her.
1: 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So they reconciled again, like they were friends.
0: So we're close to her, but we talk about it. Yeah. 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
1: Ja, så ja, that I want to just encourage you to say blessings to people, because we are the sons and daughters of God, and God is good. Yeah. So if God is good, and the children should be also good, right? And so we should say blessings rather than to think about like evil things and do evil things. Yeah. So it's also I'm saying to you, and also it's a remembrance. I'm also speaking to myself.
0: Så bare oppmuntrer dere åkken alt til at ta seg sikninger ut, du vil dere syner og døde godt, vil dere kalle deg til å sikne og gjøre gode ting, så jeg sier det er en oppmuntring, og jeg sier til en annen vinkel med sjåvann at vi dere kalle deg til å gjøre gode ting i hånden.
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0: Og i god forstand at vi skulle ikke lade ønd og komme ut og grann måned, så bjør han halte og komme til sikning her.
1: Yeah, thank you for listening. God bless you.
0: Takk for at du lort deg, god sikning til å komme.
2: Well, as I've shared, that I'm Honey from South Africa.
0: Som jeg har sagt, så jeg Honey fra Sør-Afrika.
2: And I am Zulu. If you don't know, Zulu is a tribe in South Africa. We have different tribes, and my full Zulu name, which is my tribal name, is Kanyisile. You want to try pronouncing it? Kanyisile. Oh yeah, that was so good.
0: So, jeg Zulu, og hvis jeg ikke vet hva det så det Zulu en av nekvån etter Balkon og i Sør-Afrika, og mot fotlandet det så Kanyisile som det akkurat så dør det vel.
2: Yes, so in Zulu, a greeting you say, Sawubona.
0: Så tar vi det helt sikkert når hun og i Zulu så sier vi
2: Sawubona, yes, and then I say Unjani, which means how are you? And then Nyapila, yes, which means I'm alive. So Zulu is such a beautiful language because there's so much meaning in it. When you say Sawubona, it means I see you, and then you say it back, I see you too, how are you? I am living, I'm also living, which means I have life in my bones. So yeah.
0: And then Helsan and Azulo, hon det som jag liv och sån orn och det säger är så tjut här, är så tjut isen där. 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
2: When I was younger, I used to worry about who I marry, that because I think my language and my culture is so romantic that other cultures would not be romantic enough.
0: Då jag var med så platt jag var och huxom kunde skulle giftas vi och tog jag det han till amot med mal och med efter bäske är så till så romantiskt och det så vänkost och jag också om kostar det där stanna.
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0: Jag vet jag nog toskar alltså en god morgon.
2: I was like, that's all you've got? Like, really? Yeah.
0: Yeah.

0: and you will speak to her. 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
1: So, all this little tension that her in the earlier we firm and to you had wist just not her, som God kallar mig för det här, hej, han har inte varit. 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
0: And so God did really speak to her heart, and she was one of the people who said no, but towards the end of the journey for me to get on board the ship, she had so much peace about it, and all she could do is bless me and cover me in prayer, and God works in amazing ways. And so I got on the ship and I arrived in Ghana.
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0: And as the Bible says in Jeremiah 29:11, for I know the plans I have for you, not to prosper you, not to harm you, but to prosper you and give you hope and a future. I took this verse with my heart. I truly clinged on to it, and I was looking forward to seeing God do good things.
1: Og som det skriftet sier i Jeremias, at det var hver atlaner i havet for det her, at det går atlaner, ikke motgang. 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
0: And not so long, like 3 months into my ship time, I was walking down the stairs, coming down from a room, and one hand was on the railing, and the next thing I know, I slipped, fell, hit my head on the stairs, and I landed on the floor. I saw my glasses over there and phone over there, and all I could feel was just like pain in my head.
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0: But what I hadn't realized was I had fallen and hit my head, and I was bleeding from my head, and so thank God I was still conscious. I tried calling my friends, but they didn't answer, so I started screaming for help.
1: Det som hendte var at det var dottern, og jeg visste ikke at det blødde, men det var heldigvis vi vet, så jeg rønte ikke etter vi noen, men ikke svære jeg, så blir jeg bare råpe etter oss.
0: So, yeah, actually on the ship, I don't want to assume you know, the stairs we have, they're metal. Most parts are covered in carpet, but still underneath is metal. And where I hit my head was just the metal bits, like 3 times. And so, thank God, a friend came by, he found me screaming, and he saw the blood, and he tried to ask me what was happening, and I was so disoriented, and what I could just say is I think I'm crying, that's why. But then as soon as I touched my head, I figured out, okay, I probably fell. So he called duty medical and everyone started coming.
1: So why should we tell them and trap me to contain you a metal lumber ship, not so much than the sort of deck I are we tepe, and the harsh metal under harsh mislay had to jump to Java metal. 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
0: 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Actively being aware that I'm losing my memory. When duty medical came, they asked me my name. I didn't know my name. They asked me where I was from. I said I was from South Korea. They asked me my age, South Africa and South Korea, 2 different countries, opposite worlds. They asked me my age. I said I was 13. And on the ship, I work in the engine department, and I said I work in Angels, which is the department that cleans the ship.
1: Så då att när en touch måste så börjar jag liksom att missa bevisstheten, och till den rörligaste poängen när kan du göra tillvita om att det är fair framme. 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
0: Yes, and so 6 minutes later, the right side of my body was paralyzed. I couldn't move it anymore. I couldn't feel anything. And yeah, soon after that, I was fully unconscious, not responding.
1: 6 minutter senere så var alle mine høyre så jeg lamma i følte jeg ikke kunne gjøre noe, og ikke lenger tog jeg 18 år så var jeg mist alt mitt og helt vekk.
0: So, we have medical facilities on board, so they took me down to the clinic. That was the plan. But when they saw I was fully unconscious, we had to go straight into ICU, into a hospital that was nearby.
1: So we have a lack of stove, you bore a ship, not the coma, so I mind you, where this is taking me home and here. Men to the soul, we had the mist of it, so for the back to land over the ski stove and sugar, so we had that.
0: So we had, fortunately we had Mercy ships right next to us. We were in Sierra Leone at that time and the medical services in that country are not so good. So the captain was like, don't call the ambulance. He gave us like money and he's like, call Mercy ships and we just drive as fast as we can. And so they came with the 4x4 trucks that they usually go on safari with. And I was in a stretcher. They just lay my head on these bulletproof vests and one person was holding my feet and some of the doctors were holding my head and I was just bleeding through the whole way to the hospital.
1: Så heldigvis, vi var ju i Sierra Leone och lakna omstående er ikke super, men heldigvis så var Mercy Ships til vår eisen her, så kapteineren sier, ikke ring etter en ambulanse, her penger ferie en 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
0: And so while everything was happening, I was being sent off. My friends are trying to arrange my pajamas or toiletries and everything. And it was just such a devastating time on the ship, not only also for my family back home, but yeah, everyone was just on their knees. The situation brought everybody to just ask God for intervention and for help.
1: Så medan allt det här hände så tänker jag att jag var väldigt tågästna. 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
0: And when we got to the hospital, yes, they put me through all the scans, brain scans for my shoulders, for my neck to see if I had any broken bones. And I stayed in that hospital for 3 days, unconscious, not really responding. And friends would come visit me and monitor me throughout the days.
1: Och då så kommer till sjukhuset som får jökna alla sina skannar ner för att kanna i hötte och slå allt vid hit eftersom jag var pratade. 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
0: 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The right side of my body was still not responding. So when we went back to the ship, they decided I need physiotherapy, speech therapy. I need a lot of therapies. So therefore, I was not fit enough to stay on the ship and I had to go back home.
1: Så då jag ändå kom efter till vid så var det någonting som fungerade. 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
0: And I knew, I spoke to God, I said, Lord, you didn't bring me this far just to leave me here. I came on board walking, talking. I came because of the 3 billion reasons why, the unreached, the people who don't know you. And I know you didn't bring me from home just to leave me disabled here.
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0: 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But it was a strange farewell. Everyone was crying. Usually farewells are good, and if people cry, it's like tears of joy. But it felt like a funeral. Honestly, those one of my friends was just crying next to me, like her face was so red and all her mucus was coming out. And I was like, what is wrong with these people? Maybe they don't see the joy and the peace that I have in my heart. All that time, I just had such supernatural peace in my heart because I know who God is. God is not my disabled speech or my physical inabilities. God is who He is in His nature, even though when things are not going right in our lives.
1: Så då är det kom till att vi skulle säga farväl och så kom jag till vinnen och kommer skött farväl och det var bara så sykligt, det var akkurat som att lägga göra för vanligtvis då man säger farväl 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
0: 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And yeah, that night I had to go back to my cabin and I sat there and I said, Lord, I know you will do something because you are a healer, not because I'm sick, but because it's in your nature to heal.
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0: And it was such a great time. It was unbelievable. All of us were praying for this miracle and just asking God to intervene. And you know the saying, God is never late. He's always on time. And His timing is not like ours. It doesn't look like anything that we know because He says in His word, my ways are higher than your ways. So are my thoughts are higher than your thoughts. As far as the heavens are above the earth, so are my ways higher than your ways.
1: Så det var så otroligt att vi fyra och hon är god gjorde att han ändrade sig och det känner ut att vi är god kommer omgående för sig. 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
0: And so while I was sitting there my friend was like, honey, you're talking. And I was like, what do you mean? I've always been talking. No, she's like, no, you're properly talking. And I'm like, what? And when I actually realized I was fully fluent in talking, not stuttering. And so I jumped off the bed. I could feel both my legs and I put on my pants and I ran. But in the corridor, I heard someone coming and I thought it was the doctor. So I ran back to the cabin because he really didn't want me moving around. So I ran back and I was like, we had to show everybody. And we came out of the cabin. I went upstairs. I found my friends, some of them were still crying and dining, trying to process me leaving. And I was like, guys, I'm healed. And all of them were just like, no way, I just saw you, you were disabled, you, what is happening? And we're all just full of joy, full of tears, and just praising God for the miracle that he had done. And so at this time, God touched so many people through the story, through how he tells a story in his own way. I saw so many people cry, and I was like, you never spoke to me. But it was not because they knew me that they were crying, but because of how big and miraculous God is.
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0: And so the next day was Sunday. I put on my heels and a dress. I got on stage and I shared my testimony of how God healed me. And everyone was like everyone could not believe because it had been shared through emails as well that I was going home and everyone was praying for me through daily updates. And it was such a miracle to just see what God had done.
1: Så morgen etter så var det sånn der for å møte, så jeg lette meg i kjola og høle skekkvar, og så får jeg opp av scenen og bare gav dem vittnesbord om hva god tid gjør for meg, og folk sa det bare gav meg og hukte. 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
0: And so leadership had to have another meeting, of course, to reconsider the supernatural that had happened. And yes, they came to a conclusion that I would not be sent home because I was physically fit to stay on board. And it was actually 2 days before we sailed and crossed the Atlantic. So God is so good. And so I stayed on board. My medical reports came. And I also went for further tests. And it was classified as a severe head concussion. But the doctor said my brain was unremarkable. Everything was healthy. It was like nothing ever happened.
1: Så tar jag sagt när så skulle vi cykla och ta kom läsla så ser man och för att tempo ta galla som en nutch över den gastövna chamär på grund att vi i naturligt så har hänt och det kom bara samförd 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
0: Amen. And yes, I've gone through other tests as well, but overall Jesus takes care of us. He never promised us that we will not get ill, that we will not face challenges. Matter of fact, as a Christian, he says, many are the afflictions of the righteous, but the Lord delivers them out of them all. And I've seen it. I've never been to hospital before that incident. I have never struggled with anything health-related that I'd had to be hospitalized. But there was a point in my life where I was, and God stripped me of all my dependence, and I was all my independence, and I was very dependent on everybody. I couldn't even brush my teeth. My friends had to sign up, feed me breakfast, brush my teeth. And I've seen God's hand move so greatly in my life. And it's the same for you too. He's a father. He's not just a savior, but he's a father. And you know what the father does? He loves. In some areas, you won't see that miraculous healing immediately, but God is still working. The God who split the seas, who allowed the Israelites to walk, is still the same God who's working in our lives today. And sometimes we forget it. It's true. It's in our nature. But we can ask God to show himself to us, to reveal himself in a deeper sense. And I'm not saying you have to fall down the stairs to know this kind of side of God. God forbid. I don't want anybody to be unconscious and think they're from South Korea. But God is... Yes, you're from the Faroe Islands. And he can still move in your heart wherever you are, even in the Faroe Islands.
1: Yeah. So a good have a very last snake with just so neck we as in there or a good if for sure my talk had the we as to your can so very and stay here you were fullständig avhängig av öron miss the alla mina 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
0: And I pray that today I leave you with just a reminder, a beautiful reminder of how good God is and that he takes care of you. I'm here on board the ship. I don't know what my life will look like after the ship. I don't know what my future looks like. But I hold on to a great, great promise that Jesus is with me through it all. And I pray that in every situation that you go through, that you encounter, that you remember that God is with you and he takes care of you. Proverbs 3 verse 5 to 6 says, trust in the Lord with all your heart. Lean not on your own understanding. Acknowledge him in all your ways and he shall direct your paths. There will be times where we don't even know what we're going through. It doesn't make sense. God's ways are not like our human ways. Even his math, like he says he leaves the 99 for the one. Like, how can you have 99, but then you leave them behind for the one? Meaning you will lose the 99. But that's God's way, right? For him, it matters. That one truly matters. The one that's lost matters more than the ones that are already found. And even in that, he still loves us equally. And he wants us all in his kingdom. And I want to leave that in your heart as well, that you seek him and you find him. In Jeremiah 29:11, when he talks about the plans he has for us, later on in the verse he says, if you seek me and you call out to me, I will help you. Sometimes we want the plan that is so prosperous, but we don't do the seeking. It's all intentional. It all comes together. And I pray that we come to this heart posture, this place where we say, God, I don't know what's happening. I'm not going to say a big prayer, but I need you and I know you're here. Sometimes that's all we need, to come with that heart of humility. We won't have perfect situations, perfect life, but it's just knowing who God is and that he's always there with you.
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0: So I'd like to close in prayer.
1: So John and the Bia.
0: You don't have to translate the prayer, right?
1: Just to show the burn. The Bia Bear.
0: Lord, thank you so much for all that you are. Your love, your mercy, your grace, your faithfulness, your unfailing love. And how you provide, how you show up, how you just care for each of us. You said you knew us before we were even formed, before we were even a thought in our parents' hearts, before we were even conceived. God, you already knew the plans that you have for us. And God, I want to pray for every heart and every mind in this room, that Lord, you touch the areas of their hearts where it's gone cold or it has forgotten your goodness. Oh Lord, it's been hurt in so many ways, whether it's church burdens or it's family, its friends, or the world and the perceptions. Lord, make room for yourself in our hearts. Move the way you would like to move. Because if we want to know you, we need to make space for you to redefine and shape our ideas and perceptions of you. You are who you are without us. You don't need us to be God. You are God all by yourself. And we want to honor you in how we live our lives, God. Not just for ourselves, but as your temples, as living sacrifices, holy and pleasing to your sight. And Lord, if you handpick us, you chose us, before we could even choose you, you have greater things planned for us than a casual relationship we can have with you. So Lord, I pray that you would deepen our hearts, heal our hearts, walk with us, be our Father, our Savior, our rightful judge, everything that we need. If you dress the lilies with beauty and splendor, how much more will you clothe us? And so God, I pray that we see your hand in the situations, and if we don't, help us not to lose heart, but to seek your heart. Help us to just stay grounded and rooted, and protect us from the enemy who comes to kill, steal, and destroy. I pray, Lord, you protect our faith, that you keep us as faithful soldiers in your kingdom, as your citizens. And we speak over Faroe Islands, Lord, a revival of your word, of your kingdom. Let your kingdom come on heaven as it is in earth. That, Lord, every person who has met you, Jesus, just goes deeper. Let your fire come upon them. Let them speak your word. Let them share your word over this island, Lord. May you be known. May their hearts multiply in saying and praising your name, Jesus. For you said in Revelations that every tribe, nation, and tongue will praise you, singing, "Holy, holy is the Lamb." God, we can have heaven on earth. May you pour out your spirit so that your sons and daughters may speak of your name, your wonders, and all the goodness that you do. And I pray that you touch everyone's heart and that the footprints of Jesus will be in all of us. In your name we pray. Amen.
2: 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Thank you so much. Amazing to hear.
3: Vi gjekk oss om det og anfen I å komme til enden av hans sending. 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